There are many types of monsters in this world. Monsters who will not show themselves and who cause trouble. Monsters who abduct children. Monsters who devour dreams. Monsters who suck blood. And monsters who always tell

Everything that was in my way is gone. It's only a matter of time before I get rid of the police. What do you think of that, Al? The

Pure Hit Music. Touch this. You can't touch this. You can't touch this.